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The latest from Caroline Jones. You're it for me, honey, on The Overnight Ride. My name's Justin. You can always catch me on Instagram, Justin Off Air. It's Lee Bryce and one of them girls.

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0: Kate in Dallas. Shh. My little secret.
1: My little secret is I solved the problem of my lunch at work getting stolen.
2: Oh, now, we've heard classic scenarios of people using Dallas. You've heard what, like Reaper peppers and.
3: Oh, yeah. People putting all kind of X-Lax. X-Lax the big thing to put in something.
2: What did you do to solve this mystery, sir?
1: Okay, so I had my lunch stolen a couple of times, and I had enough. So I decided instead of putting anything in the lunch, I would be resourceful and look in the back of my fridge. And happened to find some beef lo mein that I had ordered, I think, 3 weeks back.
2: Ew. Ew. The forgotten about lo mein, the Chinese food leftovers that creep to the back of the fridge.
3: Gross.
2: You normally find them when they look like some sort of science project or an infection or both.
1: Yep, definitely. Had been pushed back there for a while and very much ignored, maybe growing some kind of culture on it. But so I brought it into work and... left it in the fridge, and sure enough, about lunchtime comes by, I look out the window, and I see one of my coworkers running, covering his mouth, trying to hold in the vomit, going to his car.
2: And did you know it was him? Did you go check the fridge, and you saw, sure enough, that food got eaten?
1: My food was indeed eaten.
2: Oh, yeah.
1: So... very quickly found the culprit on that.
2: What do you do then? You discover this knowledge. He's violently ill. And then how did you follow up?
1: So I told him. I sent him a text. I said, hey, maybe you shouldn't be stealing other people's food in the fridge.
2: Did you get a response to that?
1: No response.
2: Mm, guilty. Guilty.
1: Yep.
2: And he paid for it. And that was it. Wow. I had never thought of that. Bringing food in disguise. A CDC experiment. You're gonna have people in
3: CDC.
2: You're gonna have people. It's gonna look like I don't even know. They're gonna show up in suits, hazmat suits. Oh wow, good job, sir. Hey, you found it, and you can't be mad at him because he.
3: Can't be mad at this guy, the one that did it. Yeah,
2: I'm not mad at you, and he shouldn't be mad at you.
3: No,
2: mad at himself.
3: You know what? Learns his lesson.
2: You know what it says in the Bible about fridge gluttony at work?
3: What's it say?
2: It's against it.
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16: Breast cancer is the most common cancer among women in the world. And according to a new study out of the University of Washington School of Medicine, an estimated 3.5 million cases a year are expected by 2050. Now, the good news is we've gotten so much better at screening, earlier detection, and cutting-edge treatments in many countries, including here in the United States. But even here in America, Black women have a death rate from breast cancer that is 40% higher than white women, a disparity that exists despite our world-class treatment infrastructure. So what can you do to lower your risk? Eat less red meat? Try your best to manage your blood sugar and your weight? Exercise is really important. Cut back on drinking, quit smoking. And remember this, you should start getting mammograms. At what age? 40. That's when you should start. I'm Dr. Sanjay Gupta, helping you live a better life.
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0: There's more. Kincaid in Dallas.
1: His name is Jeffrey Wall. He's 59 years old. He's looking at fraud charges after allegedly flying 900 flights over 16 years using forged pilot credentials. The former Air Canada captain worked for 27 years with the airline before retiring back in 2025. Police say that Wall never obtained the required airline transport pilot license needed to be a captain of a Boeing 767, 777, and 787 aircraft carrying passengers. The false credentials were discovered during a routine evaluation at Toronto Pearson Airport back in March of 2025, prompting a Transport Canada investigation. Wall earned millions in salary while flying tens of thousands of passengers without the proper certification, according to Peel Police Deputy Sheriff, who called the case details like a movie script. Wall's facing charges including fraud over $5,000, uttering forged documents, and police mischief. Air Canada maintained safety was never compromised, citing mandatory training requirements. So he trained. He was up to date on his training. He just didn't have the proper paperwork.
2: Okay, here's my question.
1: Yes.
2: Does that mean the retirement that he's already collected, does he have to give that?
1: It's a very good question.
3: Yeah, good question.
2: Does he, the salary? I mean, I got so many. I need to talk to this guy.
3: Yeah.
2: I need to talk to him.
1: Maybe they make him just be a baggage handler until he can't stand up. I don't know.
2: I would be like, what are you, why?
1: We sentence you to baggage forever.
2: Right. If you were that good of a pilot, why didn't you go ahead and get all your paperwork taken care of?
1: Well, you hear about that people who fake being medical professionals and no one ever noticed they were such a good nurse. They were such a good doctor.
3: Right. Or they're just not up to date on their boards or whatever.
1: We only hear about the guy who used the WD-40 in a hotel room.
2: Yeah.
1: You know what I mean?
2: See, I think I could fake the medical thing. Like, I could whip out my scalpel and so I can get that out for you.
1: Save that, Marcus. And
2: yes.
1: Please, no, never do that. But wait, there's more from Dr. Dallas.
2: All right. Aaron Moss, a 34-year-old software engineer in North Carolina, has successfully obtained a religious exemption allowing her to avoid using AI tools at work. She is a Unitarian Universalist, and she argued in April that artificial intelligence conflicts with her religious beliefs due to environmental and ethical concerns. Her tech entertainment employer granted the unusual accommodation in mid-May. She now writes and reviews codes manually, finding her productivity matches AI-using colleagues. AI doesn't really seem to be this game changer, she said. Legal experts suggest other employees might pursue similar exemptions, especially after Pope Leo called for AI to be disarmed. Workplace discrimination specialist John Meenan warned employers may need to develop policies quickly to handle such requests.
1: This is going to be commonplace.
2: You know it.
1: Don't tell her what I did to the printer this morning.
3: Good
2: Lord.
3: That is the biggest sin.
1: I meant to print one thing.
2: Why couldn't you just write it down?
1: The worst part was, I have mine written right there. We'll talk later on. We're doing mouthful movie quotes. And I literally just went to copy and paste one line from a movie on one single sheet, which is bad enough. Instead, I walked over to the printer. It printed 150 pages.
2: Ugh.
3: And when you realized, why couldn't you just press X? Did you not realize till it was too late?
1: Because the printer does not have an X on it.
3: You can't cancel print on the computer.
1: Because I didn't walk to the printer right away. I kind of moseyed and got some beverage and came back and it was already too late.
3: You had a whole novel printed out.
2: You got a tree. You see that tree limb sticking out the door?
1: Yep.
2: Yeah.
1: Mm-hmm. Go and look at my limb.
2: Yeah.
3: The Lorax hates you right now.
2: Exactly.
1: I know.
2: Because
1: I didn't think of the trees.
2: Kincaid used up its trunk. Lord.
3: Okay. Researchers have found that people are on track to spend nearly 5 years of their lives on their phone unintentionally. This wasn't just a quick survey either. They followed more than 6,000 people over a year, and what they found is kind of wild. About 36% of all phone users now happens without a clear purpose. That's roughly an hour and 26 minutes every single day just scrolling. I think I do a little bit more than that, to be honest. And it doesn't stop just there. If you're one of those people who spends a lot of time on your phone without thinking about it, you're also way more likely to feel the effects. They're saying you're going to have poorer sleep, shorter attention spans, and just not being fully present in the real life moments. Now, this study was with individuals who live in the UK, and they are conducting one right now in America. I'd have to imagine the one in America is going to be even more than this, like even more time.
1: I would agree.
3: But wait, that's all.
1: Said the trash can.
3: Yeah. Kincaid and Dallas.
4: Dallas Morning.
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19: Making sure your kids get enough sleep. It's one of the most important things you can do for them as a parent, and yet it's often overlooked. Not only does sleep in the early years set the stage for mental and physical health, it also creates the foundation for how one sleeps later in life. That's according to the National Sleep Foundation. Now, that organization recommends 14 to 17 hours a night for newborns, 12 to 15 for infants, 11 to 14 for toddlers, 10 to 13 for preschoolers, and 9 to 11 for school-aged children. When it's age appropriate, start by talking to your kids about why sleep is important. It helps their body grow, helps their brains learn, helps their mood stay steady. Don't underestimate the importance of a routine. You can even narrate what you're doing step by step to help them along the way. I'm Dr. Sanjay Gupta, helping you live a better life.
20: 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He's got socks. Give him a gift that really rocks. Treat your dad to a $5,000 basement barbecue or backyard upgrade. Pop gets to pick. 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
6: We get back. Imagine you work a job and they say, oh, by the way, there's a list of things that you can't wear to work. Okay, dress code, I get it. Oh, also, one of those things that you can't wear to work would be deodorant. What kind of a place won't let you wear deodorant when you go to work? Fascinating, and it's next.

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1: Kincaid in Dallas. I've been preparing for this for years in my vehicle. Probably it's been 7 years I've had a shirt in my vehicle with one use in the back. And that is, if I'm ever in traffic, and we're always in traffic, but if I ever see a woman's in distress and I hear, she's having a baby, can anyone help? Yes, I can. I have a birthing shirt.
2: I can help you swaddle the baby.
1: I can help. I can hold the baby. Someone else has to bring that baby into the world, but I can hold that baby.
3: I'll bring that baby into the world while you hold.
1: Okay, you bring the baby, and I'll hold the baby in a shirt that they gave us to wear for appearances that I didn't like. And so it's the name of the radio station, but it looks like I work at a cell phone store. It's a red polo shirt.
3: The problem with it, though, is it's not absorbent.
1: How do you know?
2: Yeah, wait.
1: How did you find that out?
3: Well, it's one of those, like, dry wicking, it says, you know. But listen, I've wore that thing, and I've sweated. I've had so much boob sweat in that thing, and it just...
1: Well, I'm not going to use your shirt. I have my own.
3: You can't wipe up a spill with it.
2: Oh, you need, like, a dry fit shirt.
3: Yes.
1: This Tennessee Department of Transportation driver, his name is Chester, he assisted with the unexpected roadside birth, the ultimate roadside assistance, responding to what appeared to be a standard emergency call. Someone with a flat tire disabled vehicle off of I-40 in Knoxville. What had happened was somebody had gone into labor. The baby did not want to wait to be born. So it happened right there. That particular guy helped deliver Grayson Lee Keltron, who weighed 6 pounds and is 18 inches long. The newborn did not initially cry. He knew to perform an airway cleaning. Dallas, do you know how to do an airway cleaning?
3: Isn't that where you take like your index finger and you...
1: I believe.
3: You put it in their mouth.
1: I believe.
3: And see what's going on.
2: Oh, I thought you kind of like smack the baby a little bit and get them to cry. Like a very gentle smack, like on the bottom of the foot.
3: But if they can't cry, though,
1: then you have to go in and remove an object.
3: Kind of fluid or maybe
1: Dallas.
3: Something, you know, placenta part. Yes.
1: You're ready.
2: You're so ready.
3: I can do it. I'm telling you.
1: Poor Lauren.
3: Here's my problem.
2: I was going
1: to
2: smack
1: Lauren's about to hit your kid, and then Dallas knows what to do.
3: I think I could get it out of you, but I don't know what to do after that. Like with the cord and stuff, I'm not sure.
1: You leave it. You leave it
3: until the ambulance gets
1: never
3: there.
1: Never DIY the cord outside of the hospital.
3: That's what I thought. I didn't think that you cut it or anything.
1: No, you leave it there.
3: I was like, okay, well, I need by the time I get it out, I need the stretcher there.
1: Dallas, you treat it like a cell phone that's at 2%. You just leave it connected till it charges some more.
3: Absolutely.
1: The baby's not done charging.
3: Yes, exactly. I love that. Yes, that's a great analogy, Kay.
1: Yes,
3: let it charge.
1: You never want myself or Dallas to deliver your child, and you most certainly don't want Lauren anywhere near.
3: Lauren's just going to smack it.
2: Well, this is a little gentle smacks.
1: Well, because you see it. It's not your fault. In TV and movies over the years, you see the baby, all right.
2: Well, my parents told me when I was born that I came out, I wasn't crying anything. I was just looking around the room, and that the doctor did a little smack on the bottom of my foot to get me to cry.
3: That used to be the norm. Maybe it still is. I don't know. Or do babies come out crying?
2: I don't know.
3: I was like,
2: we got to smack the baby a little bit.
3: I don't know.
1: Poor Lauren had this peaceful birth, and then all of a sudden it's like, no, you're not responding. Welcome to the world.
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6: Kincaid and Dallas.
5: Coming up next, are you smarter than Kincaid? We'd love for you to play the game. There'll be five questions. You got 6 seconds to answer each one. I leave the room. Dallas is in charge of the questions. I heard that you sourced this from three-ring binder you found in a women's restroom. Is that true? The true Dallas.
4: That is not true.
5: If you'd like to play the game, you're playing for a t-shirt that says, I am smarter than Kincaid. That's literally what the shirt says. Wear it proudly when you beat me. First one through, we'll play the game when we get back.

0: Kate in Dallas. My little secret.
1: Good morning. Well, this is what happened. I was getting ready to go on a trip with my friends, and we were just like kind of in a rush, and I was brushing my teeth really fast, and she was in there brushing her hair. Anyways, long story short, I elbowed the hairbrush, and I guess it had fell into the toilet. I took it out, and I try to just, you know, play it off like nothing happened. I dried it off. But this hairbrush, it's like a special one or whatever. It's got like some type of like weasel hair.
2: Like, oh my real, gosh.
1: Like Siberian weasel. I don't even know. And I guess it's been in the family for a long time. But anyways, it kind of stinks now, but not like...
3: Ew, it fell into an unflushed toilet. How were you able to pull this off and retrieve it without... You said she was in the bathroom. Had she been brushing her hair, then she left the restroom, and then it was just in there?
1: Yeah. And then I noticed, and then she didn't kind of really notice, and then I just kind of like put it back like everything was okay. And then I just, you know, like in between our interactions, I'm like trying to like dry up this brush and like, you know, make it seem like I didn't do anything so she doesn't notice. And then, yeah, it's just something that she still hasn't really noticed. And every time she uses the brush, I think about the incident.
3: Well, yeah. I mean, have you gotten close to her and smelled her hair and see if it's been transferring from the hairbrush over to her?
1: I don't know, because sometimes I just think maybe like I'm just making up these things in my head, and then it's making me smell the hairbrush differently.
3: Does she? I wonder if she has COVID nose and she just can't even tell that there's a problem. God, what if she goes to work and there's some sort of intervention? Hey, we've noticed there's been a hygiene issue with you. What if she ends up getting fired all because you dropped this hairbrush in the toilet?
2: Oh my
3: and never
2: God,
3: told
2: that
3: her?
2: Would be terrible.
1: Sounds like a side filled up.
2: Gosh.
3: So what are you going to do? Take this to the grave? Or are you going to tell her, listen, I can't keep this secret. Over the weekend, something bad happened. I tried to do my best to fix it, but I didn't. You might want to try to get this hairbrush cleaned. What are you going
1: to
3: do?
1: I don't know. I'm kind of like, that's why I'm calling you guys. I feel like I should just take it to the grave, right?
3: I mean, yeah. I say Febreze first.
2: Yeah. I don't know. I'm looking online right now as we speak. I'm just looking up expensive hairbrushes. I had no idea. I mean, I use one from Walgreens.
3: Yours
2: or Target or whatever. I mean, I had no idea that the round bore bristle hairbrush was $50. What?
3: Maybe the bore was gassy.
2: Maybe so. I don't know.
3: Truth or Febreze?
2: I say don't tell her.
1: Right. I'm just going to wait. And then if she says anything, then, you know, I'll just say no.
3: Perfect.
1: I don't
2: That's a great way to start a lie in your marriage. Go right ahead.
3: I'm sure it's one of many.
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3: Mornings. Good morning. It's Kincaid and Dallas. Thank you for listening. Dallas is going to tell you all she knows about the celebrities that she hangs out with on the weekends.
5: Well, I'm going to tell you about a couple of country stars that were snake hunting together. Yeah, that's a way to bond right there. And it doesn't matter if you grew up with these songs or if you weren't even born when these songs came out. The new Keith Urban album, I'm just here to tell you.
3: It's a counter slapper.
5: Yeah. I cannot wait to talk about it.
3: Okay.
5: It's all coming up during the day.

0: Twain's You're Still the One on piano. She wrote in the caption, quote, "I'll never get over this song."
1: Oh.
0: Well, all right. Shania saw it and gave it her approval. Now, that's when you know you've made it.
2: Cool. When Shania sees it, goes, all right,
0: well,
2: good job.
0: When you do any song of another artist and then that artist sees it and says, hey, that was great.
2: I think the worst thing could be if they go, how about you let me sing that from now on?
0: That would be horrible. Mm-hmm. Speaking of Ella, she and Miranda Lambert are two of country's biggest stars. There's no doubt. So Elle Magazine has this three-generation conversation that's in the magazine. It's out this week. And it also features Reba McEntire. And all the ladies are just, they're talking about their careers, songwriting, just mentorship, you know, just things that have been going on in their lives since they started their journey in music. But then Ella starts talking about the fact that she and Miranda tried to out-redneck each other. They were doing a writing session, and I think they were at Miranda's house, and somehow they ended up snake hunting. They both were outside with shotguns.
2: Okay, those are not the two people I expect you to say were snake hunting.
3: Same.
2: I thought this was going to be a Luke Bryan and whoever
0: else.
2: Yeah.
0: No. Those two girls, I mean, I'd be right in there with them. Heck yeah, you got a Texas girl, an Alabama girl. We going to shoot a snake.
2: Save that, please, Mark.
0: No doubt. Dolly Parton launched her own coffee brand. It's called Cup of Ambition. Of course it is. It's inspired by the song 9 to 5. It will first come out at her Tennessee and Travel Stop later this month, and then it hits stores nationwide later this year.
2: We'll have to try it. You got to.
0: You going
2: to
0: drink a cup?
2: I will. I have to. Mm-hmm. Yeah.
0: She should serve hers in like double D cups or something.
3: She should.
2: Somehow I was waiting for the correlation. Yeah.
3: Yeah. Instead of like a small, medium, large, it would be a size A, a size B,
0: a
3: or
0: C,
3: you get the size
0: D.
3: Double D.
0: Yeah.
3: Come on. Look on your face. That's a great idea.
2: You need to leave room.
0: Huh? Yeah. All right. Let's talk about Keith Urban's new album.
2: I've never seen Dallas as excited since last summer.
0: Wow. Listened on the way in this morning, and I'm going to tell you, holy cow, it does not matter if you grew up with these songs. It does not matter if you were not even born when these songs came out. He knocks it out of the park. The second song on the album, because I had not, you couldn't see the track listing because it was like such a secret. They were keeping it so hush-hush. The second song is Baby Come Back.
3: Oh my God.
0: Yes.
3: Dedicated Lauren. To Nicole Kidman.
0: That's exactly what I was like, baby, come back.
2: Yeah.
0: Any kind of fool could. Y'all, I'm telling you, the Yacht Rock guys, whoever that group is that does, get out of the way because Keith Urban knocks it out of the park.
2: How much of this album do you think is literally a message to her?
0: I got to tell you, he does that one. He does How Much I Feel, the old Ambrosia song. And the whole, that first line is, I don't know how this whole business started of you thinking that I had been untrue. I was like, holy cow.
3: Nicole, I hope you're listening.
2: Oh, she will.
0: And then he does Gino Vannelli. I can't remember the name of the song.
2: I can't remember that song either.
0: But this, you would know it if you hear it. The album is great. It is absolutely fantastic. He and John Mayer do Guitar Man. The old
2: Bread.
0: Yes, the Bread song. Mm-hmm. I'm just telling y'all, it's fantastic. I would go see Keith Urban just to hear him sing these songs. That's how good the album is.
2: Do you think this will lead to another specialty album that is outside of his normal sort of music?
0: Listen,
2: think he'll do?
0: There's so many yacht rock songs left that he could do. I don't know how he ended up picking these because, that genre of music is huge. The library is huge. So, I don't know. I think he's going to have to do a second one.
2: I'll give him an idea. Kenny Rogers songs that make you sad.
4: For God's sakes, turn around.
0: Well, that one will do it.
2: All right.
0: And Patrick Renna, who played Ham Porter in The Sandlot. Oh, Lord, I love that movie. He is reuniting with his former castmates for a new TV series called Dugout Dads. I'm going to watch just to see what it's all
2: about.
0: That
2: sounds interesting.
0: Yeah. Doesn't it, though?
3: Dugout Dads.
2: The Sandlot Kids' parents.
0: I know. I love that. I'm Dallas Etzadish.
2: Thank you, Dallas. I appreciate you.
0: Flint Township, we have your hit country, B95.
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1: A trifecta of donkeys.
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1: When you go down to your barn and you're stressed out and Scott has made you upset with some AI nonsense you don't care about, when you go and visit with the donkeys, do you feel more at peace? Do you feel more calm?
2: Okay, so every day when I get home, you know, I need to record this because it's so awesome.
1: I need to hear the conversation you're having with these donkeys.
2: Every day when I get home and I pull into the garage, I get out of my car and I'm walking in the house.
3: Yeah.
2: So I walk back just a little and I look down in the barn and I say, "Hey, everybody, what's going on? Mommy's home." And the donkey.

0: Kate in Dallas. 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
1: Good morning. Well, this is what happened. I was getting ready to go on a trip with my friends, and we were just, like, kind of in a rush, and I was brushing my teeth really fast, and she was in there brushing her hair. Anyways, long story short, I elbowed the hairbrush, and I guess it had fell into the toilet. I took it out, and I try to just, you know, play it off like nothing happened. I dried it off. But this hairbrush, it's like a special one or whatever. It's got like some type of like weasel hair.
2: Like, oh my real, gosh.
1: Like Siberian weasel. I don't even know. And I guess it's been in the family for a long time. But anyways, it kind of stinks now, but not like...
3: Ew, it fell into an unflushed toilet. How are you able to pull this off and retrieve it without... You said she was in the bathroom. Had she been brushing her hair, then she left the restroom, and then it was just in there?
1: Yeah. And then I noticed, and then she didn't kind of really notice, and then I just kind of like put it back like everything was okay. And then I just, you know, like in between our interactions, I'm like trying to like dry up this brush and like, you know, make it seem like I didn't do anything so she doesn't notice. And then, yeah, it's just something that she still hasn't really noticed. And every time she uses the brush, I think about the incident.
3: Well, yeah. I mean, have you gotten close to her and smelled her hair and see if it's been transferring from the hairbrush over to her?
1: I don't know, because sometimes I just think maybe like I'm just making up these things in my head, and then it's making me smell the hairbrush differently.
3: Does she? I wonder if she has COVID nose and she just can't even tell that there's a problem. God, what if she goes to work and there's some sort of intervention? Hey, we've noticed there's been a hygiene issue with you. What if she ends up getting fired all because you dropped this hairbrush in the toilet?
2: Oh my
3: and never
2: God,
3: told
2: that
3: her?
2: Would be terrible.
1: Sounds like a side filled up.
2: Gosh.
3: So what are you going to do? Take this to the grave? Or are you going to tell her, listen, I can't keep this secret. Over the weekend, something bad happened. I tried to do my best to fix it, but I didn't. You might want to try to get this hairbrush cleaned. What are you going
1: to
3: do?
1: I don't know. I'm kind of like, that's why I'm calling you guys. I feel like I should just take it to the grave, right?
3: I mean, yeah. I say Febreze first.
2: Yeah. I don't know. I'm looking online right now as we speak. I'm just looking up expensive hairbrushes. I had no idea. I mean, I use one from Walgreens.
3: Yours
2: or Target or
3: yeah.
2: Whatever. I mean, I had no idea that the round bore bristle hairbrush was $50. What?
3: Maybe the bore was gassy.
2: Maybe so. I don't know.
3: Truth or Febreze?
2: I say don't tell her.
1: Right. I'm just going to wait. And then if she says anything, then, you know, I'll just say no.
3: Perfect.
1: I don't.
2: That's a great way to start a lie in your marriage. Go right ahead.
3: I'm sure it's one of many. This is your hit country for Burton on B95.
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So today is the last day of the week for you to get entered to see Kenny Chesney in Vegas. Hey, good morning. I'm April Rose. Yep, Kenny is returning to the Sphere in Las Vegas, and you could be there too. We want to hook you up with flights, a two-night stay at the Venetian Resort in Vegas, and this incredible VIP package that gives you tickets to see Kenny in the most jaw-dropping venue on the planet. 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
15: A better life with Dr. Sanjay Gupta.
16: How often do you stop to wonder whether you should share something that's revealing, maybe even embarrassing, with a partner, a friend, or even your boss? In her new book called Revealing, The Underrated Power of Oversharing, behavioral scientist Leslie John says doing just that can help you deepen relationships that are vital to your life. We need people to trust us in order to get things like love, friendship, and career success. That's what she told us. When you make yourself vulnerable, by revealing something sensitive, it does make other people trust you. In turn, when you ask someone to reveal something about themselves, showing that interest will generally lead someone to like you more. Why? Because people like to be asked about themselves, she says. It also signals that they are discriminating and choosy, but in a good way. I'm Dr. Sanjay Gupta, helping you live a better life.
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0: So have you ever felt exhausterwhelmulated? It's when you're exhausted, overwhelmed, and overstimulated all at the same time. I got to be honest, when I saw the definition of this, I was like, that explains some things about me. Is it wrong that I feel this way all the time? Sam Hunt's coming up. Also, Dustin Lynch, Jelly Roll, and Kenny Ch-
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17: Have you ever noticed that you mostly breathe through one nostril at a time? Even when you're not sick, even when your allergies aren't bothering you. The body actually switches the dominant nostril as frequently as every 2 hours while we're awake. That's according to Adam Taylor, an anatomy professor at Lancaster University in the UK. This alternating cycle is automatic. It's regulated subconsciously by the hypothalamus and the brain, he said. Your body does this to give each nostril a chance to rest and repair so they don't get too dried out, which could make it easier for pathogens and inflammation to cause damage. Now, Taylor also said studies suggest the left nostril may be more dominant, and when the right nostril is dominant, the body is in a more alert or even stressed state. Who knew? Pretty fascinating stuff. I'm Dr. Sanjay Gupta, helping you live a better life.
18: People and pets too.
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10: A better life with Dr. Sanjay Gupta.
11: Breast cancer is the most common cancer among women in the world. And according to a new study out of the University of Washington School of Medicine, an estimated 3.5 million cases a year are expected by 2050. Now, the good news is we've gotten so much better at screening, earlier detection, and cutting-edge treatments in many countries, including here in the United States. But even here in America, Black women have a death rate from breast cancer that is 40% higher than white women, a disparity that exists despite our world-class treatment infrastructure. So what can you do to lower your risk? Eat less red meat? Try your best to manage your blood sugar and your weight? Exercise is really important. Cut back on drinking, quit smoking. And remember this, you should start getting mammograms. At what age? 40. That's when you should start. I'm Dr. Sanjay Gupta, helping you live a better life.
12: He's got ties. He's got socks. 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Pop gets to pick. 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

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And coming up in just minutes, all the details on how you can win a trip to Palm Springs for the very first Dancing with the Stars Con. That's after Jordan Davis on B95.

0: Vincent Mason and Wish You Well on B95. 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

0: Be By You from Luke Combs, B95, your hit country for LaPierre. Want to head to Las Vegas to see Kenny Chesney this summer? He is returning, and you could be there, too. We could hook you up with flights, two-night stay at the Venetian Resort in Las Vegas, VIP package for two to see Kenny live at the Sphere in Vegas. 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Again, that's STUFF to 95819 to get entered to see Kenny Chesney in Las Vegas. 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
8: How often do you stop to wonder whether you should share something that's revealing, maybe even embarrassing, with a partner, a friend, or even your boss? In her new book called Revealing, The Underrated Power of Oversharing, behavioral scientist Leslie John says doing just that can help you deepen relationships that are vital to your life. We need people to trust us in order to get things like love, friendship, and career success. That's what she told us. When you make yourself vulnerable by revealing something sensitive, it does make other people trust you. In turn, when you ask someone to reveal something about themselves, showing that interest will generally lead someone to like you more. Why? Because people like to be asked about themselves, she says. It also signals that they are discriminating and choosy, but in a good way. I'm Dr. Sanjay Gupta, helping you live a better life.
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Wetzel, B95, your hit country for Duran. Okay, are you sick of the high gas prices? Coming up, what one Georgia man created to avoid it. Tucker Wetmore first, brunette, B95.

0: country, and she knows it. Luke Bryan, B95. I don't think there's anybody more country than Dolly Parton. And did you see that she's launched her own coffee brand called Cup of Ambition, inspired by her song 9 to 5? It's first going to come out in Dolly's Tennessee and travel stop later this month, which I got to be honest, I kind of want to just travel there to the travel stop just to see what it's all about. Anyway, she says that she's been pursuing her passion and she really wanted to make a coffee that works as hard as you do. So you'll have a chance to check it out later this year. Jason Aldean coming up, also Dustin Lynn.
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14: We've talked a lot about measles over the past year, but mumps has largely flown under the radar, even though it's been making a bit of a comeback as well. That's because fewer people are getting the MMR vaccine, which stands for measles, mumps, and rubella. The vaccine's been around for decades. It is effective. It is safe. What makes mumps outbreaks difficult to contain is that symptoms usually don't appear for 2 to 3 weeks after someone's been exposed. And that can make it hard to pin down where that exposure took place. And someone who is infected can transmit the virus to someone else before they are symptomatic. If you get sick, which could manifest like a run-of-the-mill respiratory virus or the telltale swelling of your cheeks and jaw, all you can really do at that point is to treat the symptoms and also isolate yourself so you don't infect anyone else. I'm Dr. Sanjay Gupta, helping you live a better life.
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0: So the CMA Fest wrapped up in Nashville last week. 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
11: 20 years ago, the average attention span was about 2.5 minutes. Today, it's just 47 seconds. Pretty disconcerting. That's according to new research out of UC Irvine. But really, this isn't our fault, at least not entirely. We can blame technology and the world around us. Attention, it turns out, is not an unlimited resource. You only have so much of it to give. Start paying more attention to what times of the day you seem to be at your mental peak. Try to knock out the more complicated stuff during that time. It's also important to take breaks every so often so you can more easily lock in when you're trying to concentrate. One expert said, even trying to visualize where you want to end your day with everything all wrapped up or with tons left to do. That can act as a real motivator. I'm Dr. Sanjay Gupta, helping you live a better life.
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We're going to be in Cornwall Park from 4 to 6. 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
6: 60, the low tonight, clear skies. Tomorrow, we're looking at partly sunny skies with a high of 86. Rain tomorrow night with a low of 60. And for Sunday, we're cooling off a lot. Rain throughout the day on Sunday with a high of 67.
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Florida Georgia Line making a comeback. We'll keep you posted with that. It's your hit country for Genesee B95. George Burge with Luke Bryan, who's got back-to-back shows at Pine Knob this summer. 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I threw

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1: Kincaid and Dallas. So there is a Pennsylvania volunteer firefighter. He's looking at arson charges for allegedly setting 3 fires within 30 hours, then responding to those fires to help extinguish 2 of them.
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0: It's April. We're checking in. It's Friday Night Live, sponsored by PFCU Credit Union here on B95. And we are in downtown Flushing for the annual Flushing Summer Fest. I have with me John Knickerbocker from PFCU Credit Union. John, we've got a great day for the Flushing Summer Fest.
1: Another beautiful day. Knock on wood. We've been pretty successful so far this spring. And so, yeah, it's another beautiful day. A lot of great activities going on down here with the carnival and the music and all that great stuff. So, yeah, come on, see us. We're right here in, what do they call this park?
0: Cornwall Park.
1: Cornwall Park. Okay, so basically right here on Main Street. Come see us. I got some giveaways. You've got some raffle or concert tickets that you guys are raffling off, and then they can go and enjoy the summer fest.
0: Yeah, it's a great afternoon to be out here. As John said, we've got some great giveaways for you, including tickets to see Jordan Davis this summer, also tickets for Dan and Shay. Hey, and stop by and use the secret password America, and we'll give you one of our special edition B95 Summer of America t-shirts. We're here until 6 o'clock. 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
4: A better life with Dr. Sanjay Gupta.
5: Breast cancer is the most common cancer among women in the world. And according to a new study out of the University of Washington School of Medicine, an estimated 3.5 million cases a year are expected by 2050. Now, the good news is we've gotten so much better at screening, earlier detection, and cutting-edge treatments in many countries, including here in the United States. But even here in America, Black women have a death rate from breast cancer that is 40% higher than white women, a disparity that exists despite our world-class treatment infrastructure. So what can you do to lower your risk? 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And remember this, you should start getting mammograms. At what age? 40. That's when you should start. I'm Dr. Sanjay Gupta, helping you live a better life.
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I'm Megan Marie. It being Friday, lots of new music. New albums from Keith Urban, his Yacht Rock cover album Flow State, John Party, Co Wetzel, Midland, all dropping new releases today. 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

0: we're checking back in from Flushing Summerfest because it's Friday Night Live with PFCU Credit Union here in B95. We are in downtown Flushing at Cornwell Park. We're just blocks away from the Flushing Summerfest. We hope that you get a chance to stop by and see us under the B95 tent. We got a chance for you to win some great prizes. And, you know, summer doesn't officially kick off until next week, but PFCU Credit Union, John, you guys have extended a program for families. Tell us all about it.
1: Yeah, and I just found out yesterday that we did extend it to the end of July, and it's a special that we're running on youth accounts. And when I say youth accounts, anywhere from a newborn up to the age of 17, if you open an account, we're going to give you an additional $25 for opening that youth account. And then if you open up a CD or certificate of deposit, for a minimum $250 in the youth account itself, we'll add another $50 to that too. So it's an opportunity to not only open up youth accounts, like I say, I got my 4-year-old grandson and we're going to get him open up with a couple accounts, but also there's great financial education that I know the kids just got out of school and they're probably wondering, the last thing we're going to do is go back to school, sir. But there's great information on financial education, how to work with everything from credit scores that those that are, you know, a little older and maybe looking at buying a car and that kind of stuff, to right down to the basics of money and what's the difference between a quarter and a nickel and a dime and that kind of stuff for the younger ones. So that is right on our website, PFCU4me.com, and just click the financial literacy tab and that'll take you right to awesome, great information.
0: All right. So come on out. Flushing Summerfest runs through the weekend. 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Of course, the carnival is open. 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And stop by and use the special keyword 250 for your special edition B95 Summer of America t-shirt. Thanks to Allison. She stopped by and claimed hers. So you're next. Stop by and see us here. Again, we're on Main and Cherry, downtown Flushing, for Friday Night Live, sponsored by PFCU Credit Union on B95.

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0: 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And I have with me John Knickerbocker from PFCU Credit Union. John, it was a long, cold winter. We were all waiting for summer, and it's here. I mean, unofficially, it's here. It's hot outside. And if you've got projects that you want to take care of this summer, PFCU Credit Union is the place to start.
1: It is amazing how quick that the weather did change. And I mean, when it changed, it was 90 degrees, and humidity was one of those they talk about you can cut it with a knife. 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It's 90 degrees. 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And basically, there's a couple different ways that you can start the loan process. 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Hit the lending button and you can start the loan application there, or you can stop it at any one of our branches. We have three here in Genesee County, three in Shiawassee County. So our staff would love to be able to work with you and help you make those dreams come true.
0: All right. And we are live at Flushing Summerfest for Friday Night Live. And I know this is a celebration of summer for the kids in this community, school just letting out. And it's a great time to enjoy the carnival. There's tons of entertainment all weekend long. 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And we thank PFCU Credit Union for getting us out and being part of our Friday Night Live series. We've been doing this like 10 years now. Stop by, see us. I've got another chance for you to pick up a special edition Summer of America 250 t-shirt. Just say USA, and you'll score one this afternoon here with B95. 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
17: A Better Life with Dr. Sanjay Gupta.
18: If you are struggling with substance abuse, alcohol, pills, whatever it may be, first of all, it's nothing to be ashamed of. We know addiction is a brain disease, and we also know getting into recovery can be tough. Also, in case this helps, I want to tell you about a new study at a Harvard School of Public Health, which found that spiritual belief, the idea of a steady religious practice, had a protective effect from addiction. Experts we talked to told us there were probably a few reasons why this might be the case. Number one, excessive drug and alcohol use would not be the norm in a religious community, and people want to fit in. Two, a belief in a higher power provides people with hope and solace, great foils for addiction. And three, and I think there's some merit to this, regular attendance in a faith community also provides connection. Just like in AA, camaraderie and social support is often what you need. I'm Dr. Sanjay Gupta, helping you live a better life.

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Jason Aldean, Don't Tell On Me. It is your hit country. B95, another chance to go see Kenny Chesney in Vegas at the Sphere. 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Good luck from your hit country, B95. 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
1: Hey, girl. What's up? I know it's late, but I knew you'd pick it up. Nah, I ain't drunk. Okay, maybe I do have a little buzz, but that's

0: Check it in one last time from the Flushing Summerfest. PFCU Credit Union sponsoring Friday Night Live tonight. And we are live in Cornwell Park with B95. That's on the corner of Cherry and Main, just a few blocks from the festival. We hope that you get a chance to stop out, see us under the tent. We've got a chance for you to win some great prizes. Also, hopefully you can claim your Summer of America 250 t-shirt this afternoon, too. So I saw it today as I was coming in. Oh, my gosh. The traffic up north, the campers, the RVs. Yeah, people are headed up. And if you want to be one of those people stuck in traffic every weekend and headed up north, go into your cabin or wherever, PFCU Credit Union can get you started on that dream, can't they, John?
1: Yeah, we can. And it's one of those things, you know, the weather's warm and maybe you're going, hey, it is really hot and sticky and muggy and I would really like to be by a lake and that kind of stuff. Hey, let's go camping. Let's get a new RV or get an RV, that kind of stuff. Or maybe you need a new vehicle because you already have the RV trailer, but you need a new vehicle to pull it and that kind of stuff. We can help you out with all that. We have some great rates going on for not only RVs, but also new cars and trucks and that kind of stuff. And there's a couple different ways that you can apply that. You can just go to our website, www.pfcu4me.com, PFCU, the number 4, me.com, and start the loan application there. Just hit the lending button and start the loan application there. Or we have people in our branches that would love the opportunity to sit down with you and talk to you about your loan that you want to make your summertime dream come true. We have 3 branches here in Genesee County, 3 in Shiawassee County, as well as we go all the way to the west side of the state. But those locally, they would love the opportunity to talk to you. And like I say, make your summertime dreams come true and get you by that lake on these really warm days.
0: Come on out tonight. 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And if you use the special word, oh, let's say, it won't be a word, but PFCU for PFCU Credit Union, you get your special Summer of America 250 t-shirt this afternoon. 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
8: People have started using AI for all sorts of things, but I cannot think of an area where the stakes are higher than your health. First of all, I'll tell you this. I know doctors who have cracked some seemingly impossible cases with the help of AI, so it can be a powerful tool. But AI can also hallucinate, provide bad advice, and be just as confident when it does that. If you do decide to plug any personal medical information into one of these chatbots, you should know that while the companies that created them have robust privacy protections in place, they are not bound by HIPAA, like your healthcare provider is. Whatever the advice presented to you, take it with a degree of healthy skepticism. Always get a second opinion. And remember, if you ever experience concerning symptoms, skip the AI consult and head straight to the ER. I'm Dr. Sanjay Gupta, helping you live a better life.
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It is out now. It's Megan Marie. Thanks for spending the Friday with us. New music from Luke Combs. It's Be By You on your hit country, Via 95. Happy Friday.

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